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0: The USS Gerald Ford has returned to port, and now work begins on fixing its plumbing issues. The enemy feared its missiles. The crew feared Taco Tuesday. Canada is restricting U.S. livestock imports after a second case of the screwworm parasite was discovered in Texas. Our neighbors to the north are now considering buying their livestock from California, where there are no screwworms, just screwballs. Finally in sports, the New York Knicks made it to the NBA Finals for the first time in 27 years, and tickets at Madison Square Garden are fetching a premium. $4,000 for the cheapest seats and $200,000 apiece for courtside. Of course, could be worse. They could be selling beer for 10 cents a cup and charging $10,000 for tokens to get into the men's room.
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0: towing the billboard no more. I let my wife tow it. 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I'm gonna be.
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12: A flood advisory continues.
13: Lows dip down to about 72 overnight under mainly clear skies with a slight chance for storms. Mainly sunny skies Thursday, slight chance for storms. High temperatures reach up to 91. Lows dip down to about 58 Thursday night. Mid-80s Friday, upper 80s Saturday with thunderstorms likely.
12: I'm staff meteorologist Jennifer Wojcicki.
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0: The New York City Police Department is investigating after social media videos captured groups of men mysteriously emerging from the sewer system. This footage shows individuals who are unaffiliated with public works lifting manhole covers and climbing onto busy streets while carrying headlamps and shovels. Investigators found no damage to the infrastructure, and authorities have emphasized that there is no threat to the public. While no injuries have been reported, no arrests have been made, officials warn that entering the city's sewer system is extremely dangerous, but it is still the fastest and cheapest way to get from one end of Manhattan to the other.
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0: Time for our stupid criminal of the day. Michael Baslicato is the owner of a collectible store in Lake Park, Florida. Says a man came into his shop to browse around and he stayed there for hours, but he left without buying a thing. But security cameras caught up with what happened after the store had closed when that same man tried to break in around 1:30 in the morning by throwing a rock through the front window. However, the hurricane-reinforced glass wouldn't break. So he left and he came back with a chainsaw and used it to cut through the glass and went in for what he had been looking at, between $10,000 and $15,000 worth of rare Pokemon cards. But he didn't get away with it. The 33-year-old was arrested and charged with burglary and grand theft after investigators traced him thanks to the license plate on video surveillance. And if you're curious, the getaway vehicle was his mother's minivan.
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0: No, this was not some fairy tale. It wasn't a scene out of the sequel to Charlie and the Chocolate Factory either. This really did happen. And it was just 4 years ago when two people were rescued at the Mars M&M factory in Pennsylvania after falling into a huge vat of chocolate. Thankfully, emergency responders were on site in a matter of minutes, but the rescue still took several hours. But that was just because the two men insisted that they attempt to eat their way to safety first.
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and looking half asleep. But he walked up and said, what'll it be? I said, the good stuff. He didn't reach around for the whiskey.

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When a stranger stopped beside me in an antique Cadillac. He was dressed like 1950, half drunk and hollow-eyed. He said, it's a long walk to Nashville, would you like to ride, son? I sat down in the front seat, he turned on the radio, and them sad old songs coming out of them speakers was solid country gold.

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0: 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Here's your updated forecast from the Certified Transmission Weather Center.
1: A flood advisory continues. Lows dip down to about 72 overnight under mainly clear skies with a slight chance for storms. Mainly sunny skies Thursday, slight chance for storms. High temperatures reach up to 91. Lows dip down to about 58 Thursday night. Mid-80s Friday, upper 80s Saturday with thunderstorms likely. I'm staff meteorologist Jennifer Wojcicki.
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1: Well, life on the farm is kind of laid back. 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
1: 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Here's your updated forecast from the Certified Transmission Weather Center.
2: Slight chance of thunderstorms overnight, otherwise mainly clear skies. Lows level off around 72. Slight chance for storms Thursday, high temperatures reach up to 91, mainly clear. Lows around 58, Thursday night, clear skies. Mainly clear Friday with a high of 85. 89, thunderstorms likely Saturday. I'm Staff Meteorologist Jennifer Wojcicki.
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5: Clear skies overnight with a low of 72. Mainly clear skies, Thursday, slight chance for storms, high of 91. Clear skies, Thursday night, lows dip down to about 58. Ample sunshine expected, Friday, with

0: Daytime highs approaching 85. 89, thunderstorms likely, Saturday. I'm staff meteorologist Jennifer Wojcicki.
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5: Lows dip down to about 72 overnight under mainly clear skies. Mainly clear skies again Thursday, slight chance of thunderstorms. Daytime highs approaching 90. Lows level off around 58 Thursday night. Highs around 85 Friday under sunny skies. 86 Saturday, thunderstorms likely. I'm staff meteorologist Jennifer Wojcicki.
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1: 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Here's your updated forecast from the Certified Transmission Weather Center.
2: Clear skies overnight with a low of 72. Mainly sunny skies Thursday, slight chance of thunderstorms. High temperatures reach up to 90. Lows level off around 58. Thursday night, clear skies. Ample sunshine expected Friday with highs around 85. 86, storms likely Saturday. I'm staff meteorologist Jennifer Wojcicki.
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3: 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Here's your updated forecast from the Certified Transmission Weather Center.
4: Slight chance of thunderstorms today, otherwise mainly clear skies. Highs level off around 90. Clear skies tonight, lows dip down to about 58. Daytime highs approaching 85. Tomorrow, ample sunshine expected. Mid-80s Saturday with thunderstorms likely. Turning much cooler Sunday with highs in the mid-70s and scattered showers possible. I'm Staff Meteorologist Jennifer Wojcicki.
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0: Dolly Parton on Country 106.9. She's maybe one of the hardest working ladies in country music. She's still working and has forever, it seems like. 7 minutes after 6 o'clock. Good morning, Jim West, your host. And let's take a look at this weather forecast. Going to be a little better for us today than it has been last couple of days, at least temperature wise. 76 degrees now, on our way to 86 for the high today. Could be an afternoon stray shower. That's possible. It's in the forecast. Only about a 25% chance. The winds could kick up to about 25 miles per hour. Tomorrow on Friday, 86 and sunny. So that's looking pretty good. You want me to take a look at the weekend here real quick since we're getting really close to it? Saturday showing some rain. About a 77% chance, nearly 80% chance of afternoon thunderstorms with a high of 81 on Saturday. Sunday cools off to 75 and just partly cloudy. Very, very low chance of any type of rain there. And Monday kicks off with 80 for the high. Very low chance of any type of rain on Monday as well. So right through the weekend into Monday. But we're at 76 now on our way to 86 for the high. The humidity is at 64% now. So you'll feel a little bit of that as you get your morning going here into Pekin, Shawnee County. 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
2: Chance of thunderstorms today, otherwise mainly clear skies. Highs level off around 90. Clear skies tonight, lows dip down to about 58. Daytime highs approaching 85. Tomorrow, ample sunshine expected. Mid 80s Saturday with thunderstorms likely. Turning much cooler Sunday with highs in the mid 70s and scattered showers possible. I'm staff meteorologist Jennifer Vujicic.

0: Whenever you come around and Vince Gill on Country 106.9, 619. Vince Gill, part of the Eagles now. The Eagles, I guess they're a rock group, but they really blended country and rock elements, you know, early on. You know, they were played on country radio, the Eagles. But I guess they're more of kind of a rock group. You know, they have sold more albums than any other band out there. I mean, it's just amazing how many albums they sold. Maybe you have one in your collection as well. Speaking of which, if you're having a birthday today, happy birthday to you. Drummer Frank Beard of ZZ Top turned 77 years old today. Frank Beard, the drummer of ZZ Top, the only guy in ZZ Top who never had a beard, but whose name is Beard. I understand Frank is quite the golfer. You know, these rock and roll guys, they don't always work. You know, they have a lot of time off sometimes, and they take up hobbies like golf. And Frank Beard is supposed to be pretty good at it, and I think he gambles, does a little gambling out there with his golf buddies. So Frank Beard today, 77 years old, and a lot of country artists have borrowed some notes, let's say, from ZZ Top. Great quarterback, Joe Montana, 70 years old. Joe Montana played football so long ago, I forgot which team he played for. Joe Montana, 70. Maybe it was the San Francisco 49ers. That kind of rings a bell. A couple of the big birthdays today. Happy birthday to everybody. Josh Turner on the way. Alabama on Country 106.
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1: 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Good morning. Jim West, your host in. 76 degrees currently here in Topeka. 64% humidity. We're on our way to 86 for the high. There could be a stray shower possible this afternoon. Let's see what happened on this date in history for this June 11th. It's Thursday today for us. There's 10 days left till Father's Day, by the way. Keep that in mind. Happened on this date in history. Sadly, 1979, John Wayne passed away on this date. Also, in 1982, E.T., the extraterrestrial, was released. Steven Spielberg movie. I think he's an extraterrestrial. So all he likes to do is these scary kind of UFO-y kind of movies. Phooey. Phooey on him. Anyway, 1993, Jurassic Park opened. This is back in the day when we all went to the theaters and enjoyed that. One other thing here. This was kind of history-making as well. It was on this date back in 1996. Garth Brooks set a fanfare record by signing autographs for 23 hours straight. Up until that point, no artist had ever done that. So fanfare, if you've never been there, they used to have it out at the racetrack, the Circle Racetrack, you know, because that was one of the biggest places they had in Nashville at the time, believe it or not. And artists would have these booths, and they would go out there and in the air-conditioned parts, you know, kind of air-conditioned, I guess. And they would go out for a couple hours, you know, sign autographs, you know. People would stand in line, fans, you know, and they would find out when their favorite fans would be out there, like Brooks and Dunn or whatever. They'd go out there, Brooks and Dunn, they'd sign for a couple hours, you know. There'd be other, Alan Jackson go out there for, you know, a little while, maybe a couple hours, sign autographs, you know. Garth Brooks shows up, is there for 23 hours signing autographs. Unheard of at the time. That was the kind of guy Garth Brooks was. May still be, for all we know. Guy is still setting records. Just crossed selling 200 million albums, for crying out loud. First artist to do that. He's getting all kinds of awards for that, and he may set another record. I think he's thinking about selling his catalog of songs for $2 billion. Now, right now, that sounds like a lot of money, but maybe in, I don't know, 15, 20 years from now, maybe that'll sound like a bargain. But right now, that would set a record like you wouldn't believe. It would make Garth Brooks perhaps the richest artist in history. Now, definitely make him the richest country artist on the planet. So $2 billion, you know. And I, you know what I thought about that? I'm like, $2 billion, you know, if he does get that, the government's going to get about half of that. You know, unless he has some kind of tax shelter, I don't know. I mean, he probably got some pretty good attorneys, but you know how it is. You know, when you win the lottery, you know, the government gets almost half of that. This would be like winning the lottery, $2 billion. And he'd still make $1 billion anyway. Billion with a B. That's what I'm talking about. Little Texas on the way. George Strait on Country 106.9.
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9: Chance of thunderstorms today, otherwise mainly clear skies. Highs level off around 90. Clear skies tonight, lows dip down to about 58. Daytime highs approaching 85. Tomorrow, ample sunshine expected. Mid 80s Saturday with thunderstorms likely. Turning much cooler Sunday with highs in the mid 70s and scattered showers possible. I'm staff meteorologist Jennifer Vujicic.

0: 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Hi, I'm Jim West. Hey, I want you to catch Allison Krauss and Union Station live. You know, they've been making incredible bluegrass and roots music for nearly 40 years. Can you believe that? 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I'm not kidding. She's got so many Grammys. 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I'm not kidding. She's got so many. 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

Country 106.9. Good morning, Jim West, your host. In we're going to have a special guest later this morning, and we're going to keep that under wraps. But I do know this. Evidently, they're coming with some gifts, some kind of tickets. Going to let you know about that all coming up a little later. 76 degrees in Topeka now, on our way to 86 for the high this afternoon. It's Ronnie Millsap.

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8: Oh,
9: chance of thunderstorms today, otherwise mainly clear skies. Highs level off around 90. Clear skies tonight, lows dip down to about 58. Daytime highs approaching 85. Tomorrow, ample sunshine expected. Mid 80s Saturday with thunderstorms likely. Turning much cooler Sunday with highs in the mid 70s and scattered showers possible. I'm staff meteorologist Jennifer Vujicic.

0: two of a kind working on a full house. And Garth Brooks on Country 106.9. It's 7:18. Good morning. Jim West, your host in. And look, our afternoon guy, Radio Nick, has appeared just like in Star Trek. Scotty, beam me down. Is that what happens here? Are you some kind of UFO guy?
1: Yeah, that's exactly
0: tell
1: right.
0: Scotty to beam you down here. You know.
1: That's right.
0: Beam me into the 106.9 studio, Scotty.
1: Oh, man. Yeah.
0: Yeah, so... I hear that you're going to head up to Costco up in, is it Lawrence or Kansas City?
1: It's in Lawrence. They got one opening up this fall.
0: Oh, so, they do in Lawrence.
1: Yeah, just in time for Thanksgiving.
0: Yeah. So I understand that employees up there at Costco have a few requests of some of the members.
1: That's right.
0: You know, I didn't know that the employees could write a memo to the members.
1: Yeah.
0: Can they do that? Where do they post the memo at?
1: That is a very good question. I guess we'll find out come this fall.
0: Is that the person at the door, you know, checking the IDs of everybody? It's like, oh, hold on now. I got to check your ID, and now we've got a memo from some of the people that work here.
1: It's the door greeters.
0: The door greeters.
1: Yeah, they're in charge of that now.
0: Okay, so what are we finding out? What are some of the things that the employees... want their members there at Costco to know?
1: Well, I do know that one of the things on there is, they don't want any of the kids, you know, playing on any of the seasonal items, and basically like the
0: like they got a swing set.
1: Yeah,
0: set
1: like
0: up.
1: The swing sets. Yeah,
0: they don't want the kids playing on the swing set.
1: Right. No free daycare. So
0: no free daycare.
1: No free daycare. Yeah.
0: Okay. So when the kids are swinging on the swing set, the employees have got to run over there and go get off of that. Get down. Yeah.
1: Right.
0: Well, don't they put those up on a big display, like a 6-foot display, anyway?
1: They probably do. I don't know.
0: I don't know. Or are they down on the ground? I don't know.
1: Yeah, I don't know. The only time I've been to a Costco was when I was a kid. I believe I went to one in Lawrence. But, you know, times have changed since then.
0: I don't know. I remember one time I was at one of those stores like that. I don't know if it was Costco or Sam's or Walmart or something. Anyway, remember they have those big bins of, like, basketballs and soccer balls, you know?
1: Yeah, I did.
0: And I thought... I took one out and I started bouncing it, you know, like I was a basketball player.
1: Right, I've done that, yeah.
0: And this guy with the vest and the name tag, he saw me and he goes, "Don't do that." I mean, just like that, you know, it was like, what?
1: Yeah.
0: You know, so you know what I did?
1: What'd you do?
0: Started bouncing the ball faster. You mean like this? Don't do it like this.
1: Yeah, that sounds like something he would do.
0: Yeah. "Don't do that," he yelled at me. Yelled at me.
1: Oh, man.
0: "You can't yell at me. I might buy this one. Yeah. You know, I got to test it out. I got to make sure there's enough air in this thing. There's not as much air in this as there is hot air in you, right. Mr. Sales Associate."
1: Yeah.
0: Anyway.
1: I think the teachers used to yell at me more than what my parents did. My parents hardly ever yelled at me. Every once in a while,
0: if
1: I got out of line.
0: Now that you're an adult, it shows. You know, you can tell. So the Costco employees don't want the parents taking their kids in there and saying, "You go over there to the toys section while we shop."
1: Right.
0: And because the employees feel like this is now turned into some kind of a daycare and a playland.
1: Right.
0: Basically.
1: Yeah.
0: You know?
1: Right.
0: So, I don't know. What happened? Did McDonald's take out the playlands?
1: I think they did. I believe they did. Remember that? They used to have the play places or whatever.
0: Yeah, I remember
1: what they
0: called
1: them. Yeah, that was... That was something else. I think they've taken them out of all McDonald's restaurants.
0: Yeah. Can you imagine hundreds of kids slobbering on the on that playland thing?
1: Oh, man.
0: Oh, the bacteria, those things.
1: Right, yeah, like places like Chuck E. Cheese and stuff. They used to have that, too.
0: No, thank you. Anyway, hey, we got Kenny Chesney on the way, Sammy Kershaw, and more. Germ-free here at Country 106.9.
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0: Do you love me? Let me count the ways. You love me. Okay, maybe not. Radio Nick.
1: Yep, still here.
0: Count the ways you love me. Do it now.
1: No.
0: Do it now on one knee.
1: Oh, man.
0: Get on one knee and tell me how many ways you love me.
1: No.
0: Well, you know what? A lot of people love to have breakfast in the morning, right?
1: Yeah.
0: We do.
1: Yeah,
0: right?
1: I do. Yeah.
0: Sometimes we have breakfast. Sometimes it's delivered here to the radio station. Oh, what a glorious day that is.
1: Right.
0: When breakfast shows up. Oh, isn't that wonderful?
1: It's great.
0: Oh, that is so. Sometimes it's donuts.
1: Oh, yeah.
0: You know,
1: it's awesome.
0: With icing and, you know, donuts. Sometimes they're filled with something, the donuts.
1: I think in the whole time that I've actually worked here, I think I've delivered donuts one time. Just once.
0: Well, here's something that happened once to this woman.
1: Yeah.
0: She recently swallowed her AirPods. Okay, you know what AirPods
1: are,
0: right?
1: Yeah, I know what AirPods are.
0: Yeah. Well, some people don't. AirPods are those things you put in your ears.
1: Yeah.
0: Okay, they're wireless.
1: Right.
0: Right?
1: Yeah.
0: They're white, okay? Right? I think most of the Apple AirPods are white, aren't they?
1: Yeah.
0: Do they have other colors?
1: They probably do. I know they're really expensive, though.
0: Yeah, they are.
1: They're really expensive.
0: Okay. So she accidentally swallowed them.
1: Oh, man.
0: Do you know why she swallowed them?
1: Why?
0: She thought they were her vitamins. Okay?
1: Huh.
0: She thought they were her vitamins.
1: Yeah.
0: So she frantically calls poison control.
1: Yeah, that's probably the first thing you should do.
0: Why would you call poison control? They're AirPods.
1: They're AirPods.
0: They're not poison.
1: They're not poison.
0: Well, maybe they were since they came out of her ears.
1: Right. Oh.
0: God knows what's in her ears.
1: Right.
0: Probably some kind of bacteria.
1: Could be.
0: Maybe she was playing in a Playland thing. But anyway, I digress. So you know what poison control told her after she swallowed her AirPods?
1: What did they tell her?
0: Well, what goes in must come out. You know what that means, right?
1: Yeah, kind of, yeah.
0: Okay. So an X-ray showed that the AirPod was no longer in her system.
1: Well, that's good.
0: Yeah. No. Well, no, it's not good.
1: It's not good?
0: No, because that means that she's now flushed her expensive AirPods down the drain. You know what I'm talking about here?
1: Yeah.
0: Okay, I'm trying not to be too graphic, but I know that you're starting to conjure this vision in your brain. Nobody knows how long it takes, you know? But it did take, they say, 2 to 4 days to pass through your system for something like that. 2 to 4 days. So she wasn't keeping track. You know, she didn't know.
1: Yeah.
0: But the AirPods are not in her system. And now she has a very expensive X-ray. The X-ray probably, she could have bought, what, 4 or 5 pairs of AirPods by now, right?
1: At least, yeah. If she doesn't have health insurance or something like that, then she's probably going to be paying a lot of money.
0: Thought they were her vitamins. You believe that?
1: She had a senior moment, it sounds
0: like.
1: Oh,
0: man. Oh, I'd be so mad. Oh, can't believe this.
1: Yeah.
0: Anyway, be careful, you know, what you're doing, you know, with your vitamins and whatnots. Your whatnots.
1: Right.
0: Sitting there on the nightstand or wherever you're keeping your whatnots. And, you know, because a lot of people keep stuff on the nightstand, you know,
1: yeah.
0: Keep their phone there. They keep their medicines.
1: Right.
0: They keep their AirPods, you know, for crying out loud, who knows what people keep on their nightstand. But that's some of the things, you know, you got to be careful. You know, if it's dark, you know, like when we lost power the other night.
1: Yeah.
0: You know, and you don't know, and you grab AirPods, and you think they're you know, I'm thinking her vitamins must be large.
1: Yeah, they got to be.
0: They got to be large vitamins, you know, like horse pills.
1: Right.
0: You know? Who takes that? Who would do that? You would think once they enter your mouth.
1: Yeah.
0: You know, that, gee, these seem kind of big.
1: Yeah.
0: For my vitamins. You know, if you're taking vitamins on a regular basis. Anyway, I don't know. I don't know what's going through her name, through her brain. I mean, her name is Kate. So good luck, Kate. you know, with all that. I'm glad nothing serious happened, though.
1: Yeah.
0: You know, good. And she got this x-ray. Yeah. You know, so
1: it's probably going to cost a lot of money.
0: Oh, you know it is.
1: She's going to have to pay out of pocket for that.
0: Yeah. You know? She probably went to one of those doc-in-the-box places, too. You know, I need an x-ray right away.
1: Right.
0: Yeah, we don't see anything. So, anyway.
1: Even just, with these, sometimes I go on doctor visits, and even, like, you know, like, you have to pay, like, a certain percentage. Yeah. Like, you know, like, the health care will pay for, you know, a certain amount. Yes. But I'd really like the health care just to pay for everything. That would be great.
0: Yeah, so. It would be. It like when, you know, like when mom and dad paid for everything.
1: Yeah, yeah, those were the days, weren't they?
0: Yes, they were. Sawyer Brown on the way, and T.G. Shepherd on Country 106.9.
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4: Looking for some fast pace?
5: Slight chance of thunderstorms today, otherwise mainly clear skies. Highs level off around 90. Clear skies tonight, lows dip down to about 58. Daytime highs approaching 85. Tomorrow, ample sunshine expected. Mid-80s, Saturday, with thunderstorms likely. Turning much cooler, Sunday, with highs in the mid-70s and scattered showers possible. I'm staff meteorologist Jennifer Wojcicki.

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Rodney Atkins, Take a Back Road. Tim McGraw, Don't Take the Girl.

0: Country's greatest hits, 106.9, Tim McGraw, and Don't Take the Girl. Hello, Carol with you. How much do we love our pets? Well, the dating app Hylee recently polled 2,900 Gen Z and millennial daters to get an idea of how pets affect modern dating. And it turns out their pets factor into any romantic compatibility more than you might think. 67% of those on apps have a pet. 82% said they would pick their pet over a partner if it came down to that. When it comes to pet allergies, 16% of respondents have them. And that's one reason most daters think it's important to mention if you have pet allergies, just in case they have a pet. A third of those who don't have pets feel that dating a pet owner means accepting that, well, they'll never come first. And another 34% say they wouldn't pursue someone who seems more emotionally attached to their pet than to people. On the way, Terry Clark. Better Things to Do on 106.9.
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2: Here's your updated forecast from the Certified Transmission Weather Center.
3: Slight chance of thunderstorms today. Otherwise, sunshine mixed with clouds at times. Daytime highs approaching 90. Lows dip down to about 58. Tonight, clear skies. Daytime highs approaching 85. Tomorrow, bright sunshine expected. Thunderstorms likely. Saturday, highs around 86. 76, partly cloudy. Sunday. I'm staff meteorologist Jennifer Wojcicki.
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Darling, I've wasted a lot of years not seeing the real you. 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

From Kansas City to Abilene, Junction City to Lawrence, we cover Kansas. 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Travis Tritt, T-R-O-U-B-L-E. The Chicks. There's your trouble.

It's your kind of country. Country's greatest hits, 106.9. Love that one from Patti Loveless, Lonely Too Long. Here's Darryl Worley, Awful Beautiful Life.

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Whether you're in the barn, working in the shop, thanks for listening to Country's Greatest Hits 106.9. Clay Walker, If I Could Make a Living. Keith Urban, You're My Better Half.

0: Country's Greatest Hits 106.9, Alan Jackson in Dallas. We have some more details regarding Alan's farewell concert. We told you the cameras will be rolling. We now know that the filming is for an NBC special, and that'll air later this year. It's being directed by Sam Wrench, best known for the film Taylor Swift, The Eras Tour, the Hannah Montana 20th anniversary special, and a lot more music-related specials. After the special premieres on NBC, it will stream the following day on Peacock. Last call, One More for the Road, the finale, happens Saturday, June 27th. We told you a few days ago that Lainey Wilson and George Strait have been added. Luke Combs, Cody Johnson, Luke Bryan, Eric Church, Miranda Lambert, Riley Green, Little Big Town, Carrie Underwood, Jake Owen, John Party, Thomas Rhett, Leanne Womack, and there could be even more. Up ahead, Tracy Lawrence, Is That a Tear on 106.9.
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7: Slight chance of thunderstorms today, otherwise sunshine mixed with clouds at times. Daytime highs approaching 90, lows dip down to about 58. Tonight, clear skies. Daytime highs approaching 85, tomorrow, bright sunshine expected. Thunderstorms likely, Saturday, highs around 86. 76, partly cloudy, Sunday. I'm Staff Meteorologist Jennifer Wojcicki.
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I'm hoping that the tribute to Don Williams at the Opry last night was filmed and we can see it sometime. Here's Good Old Boys Like Me on 106.9.

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I've never considered myself a thief, but GM wouldn't miss just one little piece, especially if I strung it out over several years. The first day I got me a fuel pump, and the next day I got me an engine and a trunk, then I got me a transmission and all the chrome. The little things I could get in my big lunchbox.

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About that time, my wife walked out, and I could see in her eyes that she had her doubts. 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I could hear everybody laughing for blocks around.

Yeah, Red Rider, this is the Cottonmouth in the Psycho Billy Cadillac. Come on. Haw. This is the Cottonmouth, and negatory on the cost of this machine there, Red Rider. You might say I went right up to the factory and picked it up. It's cheaper that way.

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0: country's greatest hits, 106.9 with George Strait and the Chair. New news from Popeyes, not the sailor, well known for their chicken sandwiches. They are now introducing two brand new versions with new honey barbecue chicken sandwiches. The two variations are the regular honey barbecue chicken sandwich and the honey barbecue bacon and cheese chicken sandwich, which adds those additional flavors. They're also bringing back their chicken wraps, which were a fan favorite, and this time they're staying on the menu permanently. They feature a crispy chicken tender, shredded cheese, barrel-cured pickles wrapped in a soft buttermilk tortilla. 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On the way, Brad Paisley, Diamond Rio, and Red Akins on 106.9.
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It's your kind of country. Country's greatest hits, 106.9, Nitty Gritty Dirt Band, Fishing in the Dark. Here's Kenny Chesney, I Go Back.

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it drove mama crazy being a trucker's wife. 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Papa called mama each and every night just to ask her how she was and if

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0: Country's greatest hits, 106.9, Martina McBride and A Broken Wing. Carol with you. Well, it can be difficult to sleep on hot summer nights, but a behavioral sleep medicine specialist sharing how she does it. Dr. Wendy M. Toxel has a specific way of setting things up. First, she says you can ditch the blankets, use a light comforter draped over your top sheet. She also uses bedding made from natural fibers. Sleepwear is important too. Keep it minimal, opting for pajamas made of lightweight materials. Also, make sure that before you go to bed that you close the shades, dim the lights, keep your bedroom cool by lowering the temperature with AC or use fans. And if you sleep with someone, consider putting a cap on the cuddling. On the way, Toby Keith, you ain't much fun on 106.9.
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0: Here's your updated forecast from the Certified Transmission Weather Center.
1: Slight chance for storms this afternoon. Otherwise, sunshine mixed with clouds at times. Daytime highs approaching 90. Lows dip down to about 58. Tonight, clear skies. High temperatures reach up to 85. Tomorrow, bright sunshine expected. Storms likely Saturday. Daytime highs approaching 86. 76. Sunshine mixed with clouds at times Sunday. I'm Staff Meteorologist Jennifer Wojcicki.
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Country's greatest hits, 106.9. Marty Stewart, That's Tempted. Alabama, bringing back their fan appreciation weekend, starting on the 26th of this month in their home of Fort Payne, Alabama. Here's Mountain Music.

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0: Country 106.9, wrapping things up with Dwight Yoakam and Honky Tonk Band. It's Nick. Hope you guys enjoy the rest of your day. I'm about out of here. We'll get to Vince Gill, George Strait up in just a few, and Riding with Rowdy will take over at 7. Have a great one.
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1: All right, boy. 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You know that, right? So we play it good and loud. She might get up and dance again. Turn it up some. Oh, she put her beard down. Here she comes, here she comes. Left, left, left, right, left.